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4: Hey everyone, Subby here with a look at your SkyTrack weather forecast for West Central Missouri, brought to you by Gary Towing. If your car says no and you need a tow, give them a call at 660-885-HELP. Well, a warm and muggy evening in store for us, with temperatures only making it down to the lower 70s for overnight lows. Mostly sunny and warm for your Thursday, with highs into the lower 90s. And a return of storm chances expected for Thursday evening, and a few could be on the strong side.
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5: Hey, everyone. Subby here with a look at your SkyTrack weather forecast for West Central Missouri, brought to you by our good friends at Clint's Bar and Grill in downtown Calhoun, where good food and friends meet up. Stop in for some hometown hospitality. Well, a warm and muggy evening in store for us, with temperatures only making it down to the lower 70s for overnight lows. Mostly sunny and warm for your Thursday, with highs into the lower 90s. And a return to storm chances expected for Thursday evening, and a few could be on the strong side.
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1: 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We've received reports of a devastating new telephone scam.

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1: 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Well, a warm and muggy evening in store for us, with temperatures only making it down to the lower 70s for overnight lows. Mostly sunny and warm for your Thursday, with highs into the lower 90s, and a return of storm chances expected for Thursday evening, and a few could be on the strong side.
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5: Hey everyone, Subby here with a look at your SkyTrack weather forecast for West Central Missouri, brought to you by Gary Towing. If your car says no and you need a tow, give them a call at 660-885-HELP. Well, a warm and muggy evening in store for us, with temperatures only making it down to the lower 70s for overnight lows. Mostly sunny and warm for your Thursday, with highs into the lower 90s. And a return of storm chances expected for Thursday evening, and a few could be on the strong side.
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3: 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Stop in for some hometown hospitality. Well, a warm and muggy evening in store for us, with temperatures only making it down to the lower 70s for overnight lows. Mostly sunny and warm for your Thursday, with highs into the lower 90s, and a return to storm chances expected for Thursday evening, and a few could be on the strong side.
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0: 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Well, a warm and muggy evening in store for us, with temperatures only making it down to the lower 70s for overnight lows. Mostly sunny and warm for your Thursday, with highs into the lower 90s, and a return of storm chances expected for Thursday evening, and a few could be on the strong side.
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3: Hey everyone, Subby here with a look at your SkyTrack weather forecast for West Central Missouri, brought to you by Gary's Towing. If your car says no and you need a tow, give them a call at 660-885-HELP. Well, a warm and muggy evening in store for us, with temperatures only making it down to the lower 70s for overnight lows. Mostly sunny and warm for your Thursday, with highs into the lower 90s. And a return of storm chances expected for Thursday evening, and a few could be on the strong side.
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5: Hey everyone, Subby here with a look at your SkyTrack weather forecast for West Central Missouri, brought to you by our good friends at Clint Bar and Grill in downtown Calhoun, where good food and friends meet up. Stop in for some hometown hospitality. Well, a warm and muggy evening in store for us, with temperatures only making it down to the lower 70s for overnight lows. Mostly sunny and warm for your Thursday, with highs into the lower 90s, and a return to storm chances expected for Thursday evening, and a few could be on the strong side.

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6: What's going on, everyone? Subby here with a look at your SkyTrack weather forecast for West Central Missouri, brought to you by our good friends at Ben Ware Tractor and Auto, keeping your farm and home running strong all summer long in both Clinton and Urick. Well, a warm and muggy evening in store for us, with temperatures only making it down to the lower 70s for overnight lows. Mostly sunny and warm for your Thursday, with highs into the lower 90s, and a return of storm chances expected for Thursday evening, and a few could be on the strong side.
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What's it gonna be, boy? 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
1: Hey everyone, Subby here with a look at your SkyTrack weather forecast for West Central Missouri, brought to you by Gary Towing. If your car says no and you need a tow, give them a call at 660-885-HELP. Well, a warm and muggy evening in store for us, with temperatures only making it down to the lower 70s for overnight lows. Mostly sunny and warm for your Thursday, with highs into the lower 90s. And a return of storm chances expected for Thursday evening, and a few could be on the strong side.
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1: 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Well, a warm and muggy evening in store for us, with temperatures only making it down to the lower 70s for overnight lows. Mostly sunny and warm for your Thursday, with highs into the lower 90s, and a return of storm chances expected for Thursday evening, and a few could be on the strong side.

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7: Hey everyone, Subby here with a look at your SkyTrack weather forecast for West Central Missouri, brought to you by Gary Towing. If your car says no and you need a tow, give them a call at 660-885-HELP. Well, a warm and muggy evening in store for us, with temperatures only making it down to the lower 70s for overnight lows. Mostly sunny and warm for your Thursday, with highs into the lower 90s. And a return of storm chances expected for Thursday evening, and a few could be on the strong side.
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3: 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Stop in for some hometown hospitality. Well, a warm and muggy evening in store for us, with temperatures only making it down to the lower 70s for overnight lows. Mostly sunny and warm for your Thursday, with highs into the lower 90s, and a return to storm chances expected for Thursday evening, and a few could be on the strong side.
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6: What's going on, everyone? 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Well, a warm and muggy evening in store for us, with temperatures only making it down to the lower 70s for overnight lows. Mostly sunny and warm for your Thursday, with highs into the lower 90s, and a return of storm chances expected for Thursday evening, and a few could be on the strong side.
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Starts with hello, and the next thing you know, you try to be nice, and some guy's getting too close, trying to pick you up, trying to get you to run. 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
7: 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Subby here with a look at your SkyTrack weather forecast for West Central Missouri, brought to you by Gary Towing. If your car says no and you need a tow, give them a call at 660-885-HELP. Well, a warm and muggy evening in store for us, with temperatures only making it down to the lower 70s for overnight lows. Mostly sunny and warm for your Thursday, with highs into the lower 90s. And a return of storm chances expected for Thursday evening, and a few could be on the strong side.
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3: Hey everyone, Subby here with a look at your SkyTrack weather forecast for West Central Missouri, brought to you by our good friends at Clint's Bar and Grill in downtown Calhoun, where good food and friends meet up. Stop in for some hometown hospitality. Well, a warm and muggy evening in store for us, with temperatures only making it down to the lower 70s for overnight lows. Mostly sunny and warm for your Thursday, with highs into the lower 90s, and a return to storm chances expected for Thursday evening, and a few could be on the strong side.
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1: 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Well, a warm and muggy evening in store for us, with temperatures only making it down to the lower 70s for overnight lows. Mostly sunny and warm for your Thursday, with highs into the lower 90s, and a return of storm chances expected for Thursday evening, and a few could be on the strong side.
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4: 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Stay ahead of the storm, stay ahead of the forecast. 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Hey everyone, Subby here with a look at your SkyTrack weather forecast for West Central Missouri, brought to you by Gary Towing. If your car says no and you need a tow, give them a call at 660-885-HELP. Well, a warm and muggy evening in store for us, with temperatures only making it down to the lower 70s for overnight lows. Mostly sunny and warm for your Thursday, with highs into the lower 90s. And

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National Weather Service in Pleasant Hill has issued a severe thunderstorm warning for northeastern Wyandotte County in northeastern Kansas, northeastern Miami County, eastern Johnson County, Kansas, northern Cass County, southwestern Clay County, southwestern Wake County, Jackson County, until 4:45 a.m. At 4:05 a.m., severe thunderstorms were located along a line extending from near Liberty to near Peculiar, moving east at 25 miles per hour. Expected hazards include 60 miles per hour wind gusts and penny-size hail. This is a radar-indicated threat. The following impacts are expected: expect damage to roofs, siding, and trees. Locations impacted include Kansas City, Overland Park, Olathe, Independence, Leaf Summit, Shawnee, Blue Springs, Lenexa, Leawood, Raytown, Liberty, Gladstone, Grandview, Belton, Prairie Village, Waymore, Green Valley, Marion, Harrisonville, and Mission. This includes the following highways: Interstate 70 in Missouri between mile marker 0 and 28. Interstate 70 in Kansas between mile markers 417 and 423. Interstate 35 in Missouri between mile markers 0 and 10. Interstate 35 in Kansas between mile markers 215 and 235. Interstate 29 between mile markers 0 and 2. Interstate 635 between mile markers 0 and 8. Interstate 470 between mile markers 0 and 16. Interstate 435 between mile markers 0 and 2, and between mile markers 53 and 83. Interstate 49 between mile markers 164 and 183. For your protection, move to an interior room on the lowest floor of a building. Repeating,

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4: Hey everyone, Subby here with a look at your SkyTrack weather forecast for West Central Missouri, brought to you by our good friends at Clint's Bar and Grill in downtown Calhoun, where good food and friends meet up. Stop in for some hometown hospitality. Well, a warm and muggy evening in store for us, with temperatures only making it down to the lower 70s for overnight lows. Mostly sunny and warm for your Thursday, with highs into the lower 90s, and a return to storm chances expected for Thursday evening, and a few could be on the strong side.
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National Weather Service in Pleasant Hill has issued a severe thunderstorm warning for Eastern Cass County, Western Henry County, Northeastern Bates County, Southwestern Lafayette County, Southeastern Jackson County, Johnson County, Missouri, until 5:30 a.m. At 4:41 a.m., severe thunderstorms were located along a line extending from near Wayne Jackson or Adrian, moving east at 35 miles per hour. Expected hazards include 60 miles per hour wind gusts and penny-size hail. This is a radar-indicated threat. The following impacts are expected: expect damage to roofs, siding, and trees. Locations impacted include Wardensburg, Harrisonville, Pleasant, Hill, Butler, Holden, Lake Watawana, Adrian, Garden City, Archie, Lone Jack, Urick, Creighton, Chilhowee, East Lynn, Kingsville, Baldwin Park, Lake Lafayette, Centerview, Strasburg, and Gun City. This includes Interstate 49 between mile markers 134 and 158. For your protection, move to an interior room on the lowest floor of a building. Repeating, a severe thunderstorm warning has been issued until 5:30 a.m. for the following counties: in Missouri, Bates, Cass, Henry, Jackson, Johnson, and Lafayette.

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3: What's going on, everyone? 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Well, a warm and muggy evening in store for us, with temperatures only making it down to the lower 70s for overnight lows. Mostly sunny and warm for your Thursday, with highs into the lower 90s, and a return of storm chances expected for Thursday evening, and a few could be on the strong side.
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National Weather Service in Pleasant Hill has issued a severe thunderstorm warning for Henry County, Western Pettis County, Eastern Johnson County, Missouri, until 6 a.m. At 5:08 a.m., severe thunderstorms were located along a line extending from New Oak Grove to New Montrose, moving east at 40 miles per hour. Expected hazards include 60 miles per hour in gusts and penny-size hail. This is a radar-indicated threat. The following impacts are expected: expect damage to roofs, siding, and trees. Locations impacted include Sedalia, Warrensburg, Clinton, Windsor, Knob Monster, Wyden Air Force Base, Walmonte, Leighton, Green Ridge, Calhoun, Deepwater, Chernobyl, Houstonia, Wyden Air Force Base, Cole, Huggiesville, Brownington, Tightwad, Post Oak, and Ladue. For your protection, move to an interior room on the lowest floor of a building. Repeating, a severe thunderstorm warning has been issued until 6 a.m. for the following counties: in Missouri, Henry, Johnson, and Pettis.

National Weather Service in Springfield has issued a severe thunderstorm warning for southwestern Hickory County, northern Cedar County in southwestern Missouri, northern Polk County in southwestern Missouri, southern St. Clair County, until 6:45 a.m. At 5:40 a.m., a severe thunderstorm was located near Osceola, or 17 miles northeast of El Dorado Springs, moving southeast at 35 miles.

miles per hour. Expected hazards include 60 miles per hour wind gusts. This is a radar indicated threat. The following impacts are expected. Expect damage to roofs, siding, and trees. Locations impacted include Home Depot Lake, El Dorado Springs, Stockton, Pittsburgh, Humansville, Fairplay, Wablo, Collins, Flemington, Bear Creek, Caplinger Mills, Elkton, Arnica, Tiffin, Tableville, Dunnigan, and Cedar Springs. For your protection, move to an interior room on the lowest floor of a building. Repeating, a severe thunderstorm warning has been issued until 6:45 a.m. for the following county, St. Clair, Missouri.

National Weather Service in Springfield has issued a severe thunderstorm warning for Benton County until 6:30 a.m. At 5:47 a.m., severe thunderstorms were located along a line extending from 6 miles northwest of Cold Camp to near Lincoln to 7 miles west of Warsaw, moving east at 20 miles per hour. Expected hazards include 60 miles per hour wind gusts. This is a radar indicated threat. The following impacts are expected: expect damage to roofs, siding, and trees. Locations impacted include Truman Lake, Truman State Park, Warsaw, Lincoln, Cold Camp, Ionia, Palo Pinto, Lakeview Heights, Brandon, Crockerville, Zora, Fristo, Nobby, Nugget, Edmondson, Nora, Edwards, Hastine, and Whittakerville. For your protection, move to an interior room on the lowest floor of a building. Repeating, a severe thunderstorm warning has been issued until 6:30 a.m. for the following county: Benton,

National Weather Service in Springfield has issued a severe thunderstorm warning for St. Clair County until 6:45 a.m. At 5:59 a.m., a severe thunderstorm was located near Osceola, or 16 miles northeast of El Dorado Springs, moving southeast at 35 miles per hour. Expected hazards include 60 miles per hour wind gusts. This is a radar-indicated threat. The following impacts are expected. Expect damage to roofs, siding, and trees. Locations impacted include Truman Lake, Appleton City, Osceola, Lowry City, Roscoe, Vista, Drifter, Johnson City, Harper, Iconium, and Monaga Springs. For your protection, move to an interior room on the lowest floor of a building. Repeating, a severe thunderstorm warning has been issued until 6:45 a.m. for the following county, St. Clair, Missouri.

National Weather Service in Springfield has issued a severe thunderstorm warning for southeastern Benton County, northern Camden County, Morgan County, until 7 a.m. At 6:09 a.m., severe thunderstorms were located along a line extending from 7 miles south of Smithton to Stover to 13 miles west of Lori, moving east at 25 miles per hour. Expected hazards include 60 miles per hour wind gusts. This is a radar-indicated threat. The following impacts are expected: expect damage to roofs, siding, and trees. Locations impacted include Lake of the Ozarks, Lake of the Ozarks State Park, Osage Beach, Versailles, Village of Four Seasons, Stover, Lori, Sunrise Beach, Lynn Creek, Barnett, Syracuse, Rivoire Hills, Climax Springs, Rocky Mount, Green Bay Terrace, Florence, Freedom, Nobby, Hurricane Deck, and Old New Creek. For your protection, move to an interior room on the lowest floor of a building. Repeating, a severe thunderstorm warning has been issued until 7 a.m. for the following county: Benton, Missouri,

0: 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Hello, I'm Clay Radford. Well, the Henry County Fair is set to return on July 11th through July 18th, bringing a full week of agriculture exhibits, livestock competitions, family activities, and entertainment to the Henry County Fairgrounds. The annual fair celebrates the area's agriculture heritage while showcasing the hard work of local 4-H and FFA members. Throughout the week, visitors can enjoy livestock shows, exhibits, contests, food vendors, family-friendly entertainment, and a variety of special events. Organizers say that the fair offers something for all ages, whether you're interested in supporting local youth exhibits, enjoying attractions, or spending time with family and friends. The Henry County Fair has long been a summer tradition in the community, drawing residents from across West Central Missouri to one of the county's largest annual events. Admission and event information are available through the Henry County Fair. A complete schedule of events for July 11th through July 18th is listed on this story at mykatiekatie.com. Well, firefighters quickly contained a commercial fire on Tuesday night at Arwood's Furniture and Mattress in Warrensburg after reports of an explosion. The fire was reported just after 8:15 p.m. Crews arrived to find heavy flames from behind the building, along with down power lines and damaged transformers. Firefighters launched into an exterior attack while waiting for Evergy to disconnect the power. Two automatic sprinkler heads activated inside the building, helping keep the fire from spreading. Damage was mostly limited to the warehouse area. Officials believe the fire was accidental and caused by downed utility pole and damaged transformers. One firefighter suffered a minor injury and was treated at the scene. No civilians were hurt, and the business was closed when the fire started. About 45 firefighters from several agencies responded, with crews remaining on the scene until shortly after 12:30 a.m. Wednesday morning. And while Clinton's new economic development partner is officially getting to work, representatives from Springline Advisory, a consulting firm hired by the City of Clinton to lead its economic development efforts, met Wednesday with former city economic developer Mark Dawson as part of the firm's transition and familiarization with the community. Springline Advisory officially began its contract with the city on July 1st and is continuing to learn about Clinton, Henry County, and the area's economic opportunities. Meeting with local leaders and stakeholders are expected to continue as the firm develops its strategy for business recruitment, retention, and community growth. City officials, the Greater Clinton Area Chamber of Commerce, and other community partners say they are looking forward to working with Springline Advisory and what the firm can bring to Clinton's future economic development efforts. That's the latest from Radford Media Group. We are community first.
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4: Good morning and happy Thursday, everybody. We will have a continued chance to see a thunderstorm this morning as temperatures slowly climb up to near 90 degrees by this afternoon. We will have another shot at seeing a strong thunderstorm this afternoon into the evening hours, with lows heading down to the middle 70s. This look at the SkyTrack weather forecast is brought to you by our good friends at Clint's Bar and Grill in downtown Calhoun, where good food and friends meet up. Stop in for some hometown hospitality.
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2: 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Hello, I'm Clay Radford. Well, the Henry County Fair is set to return on July 11th through July 18th, bringing a full week of agriculture exhibits, livestock competitions, family activities, and entertainment to the Henry County Fairgrounds. The annual fair celebrates the area's agriculture heritage while showcasing the hard work of local 4-H and FFA members. Throughout the week, visitors can enjoy livestock shows, exhibits, contests, food vendors, family-friendly entertainment, and a variety of special events. Organizers say that the fair offers something for all ages, whether you're interested in supporting local youth exhibits, enjoying attractions, or spending time with family and friends. The Henry County Fair has long been a summer tradition in the community, drawing residents from across West Central Missouri to one of the county's largest annual events. Admission and event information are available through the Henry County Fair. A complete schedule of events for July 11th through July 18th is listed on this story at mykatiekatie.com. Well, firefighters quickly contained a commercial fire on Tuesday night at Arwood's Furniture and Mattress in Warrensburg after reports of an explosion. The fire was reported just after 8:15 p.m. Crews arrived to find heavy flames from behind the building, along with down power lines and damaged transformers. Firefighters launched into an exterior attack while waiting for Evergy to disconnect the power. Two automatic sprinkler heads activated inside the building, helping keep the fire from spreading. Damage was mostly limited to the warehouse area. Officials believe the fire was accidental and caused by down utility pole and damaged transformers. One firefighter suffered a minor injury and was treated at the scene. No civilians were hurt, and the business was closed when the fire started. About 45 firefighters from several agencies responded, with crews remaining on the scene until shortly after 12:30 a.m. Wednesday morning. And while Clinton's new economic development partner is officially getting to work, representatives from Springline Advisory, a consulting firm hired by the City of Clinton to lead its economic development efforts, met Wednesday with former city economic developer Mark Dawson as part of the firm's transition and familiarization with the community. Springline Advisory officially began its contract with the city on July 1st and is continuing to learn about Clinton, Henry County, and the area's economic opportunities. Meeting with local leaders and stakeholders are expected to continue as the firm develops its strategy for business recruitment, retention, and community growth. City officials, the Greater Clinton Area Chamber of Commerce, and other community partners say they are looking forward to working with Springline Advisory and what the firm can bring to Clinton's future economic development efforts. That's the latest from Radford Media Group. We are community first.
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0: sat there and listened to you guys banter. 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
2: Good morning and happy Thursday to you all. We will have a continued chance to see a thunderstorm this morning as temperatures slowly climb up to near 90 degrees by this afternoon. We will have another shot of seeing a strong thunderstorm this afternoon into the evening hours with lows heading down to the middle 70s. This look at the SkyTrack weather forecast is brought to you by Gary's Towing. If the car says no and you need a tow, give them a call at 660-885-HELP.
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1: 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Kudos to you guys. You've really captured me.
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4: Hey everyone, Tubby here with a look at your SkyTrack weather forecast from here at Wilder RV Weather Center, brought to you by our good friends at Clint's Bar and Grill in downtown Calhoun, where good food and friends meet up. Stop in for some hometown hospitality. Well, we are still expecting to see quite a bit of sunshine this afternoon and heat up near the 90 degree mark, before another chance of seeing some showers and thunderstorms, in which a couple could be strong to severe. Overnight lows expected to bottom out into the middle 70s.
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5: 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Hello, I'm Clay Radford. Well, the Henry County Fair is set to return on July 11th through July 18th, bringing a full week of agriculture exhibits, livestock competitions, family activities, and entertainment to the Henry County Fairgrounds. The annual fair celebrates the area's agriculture heritage while showcasing the hard work of local 4-H and FFA members. Throughout the week, visitors can enjoy livestock shows, exhibits, contests, food vendors, family-friendly entertainment, and a variety of special events. Organizers say that the fair offers something for all ages, whether you're interested in supporting local youth exhibits, enjoying attractions, or spending time with family and friends. The Henry County Fair has long been a summer tradition in the community, drawing residents from across West Central Missouri to one of the county's largest annual events. Admission and event information are available through the Henry County Fair. A complete schedule of events for July 11th through July 18th is listed on this story at mykatiekatie.com. Well, firefighters quickly contained a commercial fire on Tuesday night at Arwood's Furniture and Mattress in Warrensburg after reports of an explosion. The fire was reported just after 8:15 p.m. Crews arrived to find heavy flames from behind the building, along with downed power lines and damaged transformers. Firefighters launched into an exterior attack while waiting for Evergy to disconnect the power. Two automatic sprinkler heads activated inside the building, helping keep the fire from spreading. Damage was mostly limited to the warehouse area. Officials believe the fire was accidental and caused by downed utility pole and damaged transformers. One firefighter suffered a minor injury and was treated at the scene. No civilians were hurt, and the business was closed when the fire started. About 45 firefighters from several agencies responded, with crews remaining on the scene until shortly after 12:30 a.m. Wednesday morning. And while Clinton's new economic development partner is officially getting to work, representatives from Springline Advisory, a consulting firm hired by the City of Clinton to lead its economic development efforts, met Wednesday with former city economic developer Mark Dawson as part of the firm's transition and familiarization with the community. Springline Advisory officially began its contract with the city on July 1st and is continuing to learn about Clinton, Henry County, and the area's economic opportunities. Meeting with local leaders and stakeholders are expected to continue as the firm develops its strategy for business recruitment, retention, and community growth. City officials, the Greater Clinton Area Chamber of Commerce, and other community partners say they are looking forward to working with Springline Advisory and what the firm can bring to Clinton's future economic development efforts. That's the latest from Radford Media Group. We are community first.
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7: Step into a place where everybody feels like a regular. Clint's Bar and Grill on the square in Calhoun. It's more than just a meal. It's where stories are shared, friendships are made, and neighbors become family. Pull up a chair, catch up with friends, and enjoy that small town hospitality you just can't find anywhere else. Whether you're passing through or looking to catch up, we'll see you at Clint's Bar and Grill. Good food, good folks.

0: Kenny brought this to my attention. There's a job posting for Jeopardy. And this almost seems like a once in a lifetime or once in a generation opportunity, because the writers on that show, it's about 10 writers. They've been there for decades in some cases. So it's pretty rare that one of these jobs opens up. It's a good gig.
1: And person's it pays. Retiring or something.
0: Yeah, I don't know what's going on there. $132,000, maybe up to $178,000, and it's to write questions.
2: Clues. They're not questions. You're answering in a form of a question.
0: Ooh, you're right.
1: You know this guy watches Jeopardy.
0: Okay, so, yeah, you have the question as the player. But Kenny, like, you dream about being involved with this show in some way.
2: I love it. I'd love to be on the show. I've taken the online quiz. I want to do it again. Maybe I'll be a contestant. I think I would be really good at this job as a clue writer. And I think the Jeopardy clues, they're beautiful because it's not just straight question answer. There are clues within the clue. And if you get one or two of them, you might be able to come up with the correct response.
0: Okay, I'll tell you what. Why don't we... You wrote some questions.
2: I did.
0: That you want to test out on us.
2: Uh-huh.
0: Categories, please.
2: First clue I have for you is in the category sports logos.
0: Oh, I'll be great at this. Let me hear it.
1: All right, let's do it.
2: Perhaps...
0: Yankees. What is the Yankees?
2: Perhaps most famous for his silhouette featured in the NBA logo, this former player is also known for being the only player to be named NBA Finals MVP while playing for the losing team.
1: Who is Jerry West?
2: That is correct.
0: Hey!
1: Yes, he played for the Lakers.
2: Yeah, that was 1969. They played against the Celtics, and he was named MVP even though the Lakers lost.
1: Yes.
0: Wow, you should be a contestant on the show, J-Bo. This
1: is
0: great.
1: No, I just watched his documentary.
0: Okay, next one. I want more of these. See, I get into the questions once they come.
2: All right, this one is in the category celebrity name changes. This Oscar-winning actor, known for spending time on big boats, was asked by one of his early talent agents to change his name to Lenny Williams because his real name was, quote, too ethnic.
3: Who is Leonardo DiCaprio?
2: That is correct.
1: Hey.
2: Good job, Heather.
3: I like to wait because, like, I feel like I'm bragging if I like say it right away.
1: Oh, no, I don't. I'm like, oh, no, I want you to know I'm smart.
0: You guys are good. I didn't know either of those questions.
3: That's great.
2: Well, TJ, this one might be right up your alley. The category here is radio call signs.
0: Ooh, okay. I don't know.
2: After leaving radio station WCCC in Hartford, Connecticut, Howard Stern became the morning man in Detroit, Michigan, at this radio station with an even more repetitive call letters.
0: Oh, www? Is that
2: yeah,
0: right?
2: That's right.
0: Hey, well, there you go.
1: What is it?
2: I'm sorry, I ruled against you.
0: What are you talking about? That's ridiculous. I got it right.
1: You have to say what is.
0: No.
1: Yes, you do.
0: I don't want to say it like that. They know what I mean.
2: Oh, if I was a better Ken Jennings, I would have ruled you incorrect and opened it up to the other contestants.
0: You know what's interesting, though? I wouldn't think of the answer unless you gave that clue in the question, which was that, what was the clue?
2: It was a radio station with even more repetitive call letters.
0: Yes, and
1: right.
0: I, and
1: the
0: then
1: clue
0: it just,
1: has a clue.
0: It came, it was like somewhere way back in my mind.
2: Even if you didn't know about Howard Stern's career, WCCC has three of the same letters. There's only one other radio station that has four letters all the same, WWWW.
0: All right, well, there you go. Well, Kenny, you're good at this.
2: Yeah, really maybe
0: good.
2: I'll apply.
0: Got a skill there. This is the TJ Show.
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8: Hey everyone, Tubby here with a look at your SkyTrack weather forecast from here at Wilder RV Weather Center, brought to you by our good friends at Clint's Bar and Grill in downtown Calhoun, where good food and friends meet up. Stop in for some hometown hospitality. Well, we are still expecting to see quite a bit of sunshine this afternoon and heat up near the 90-degree mark, before another chance of seeing some showers and thunderstorms, in which a couple could be strong to severe. Overnight lows expected to bottom out into the middle 70s.
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2: Hey everyone, Tubby here with a look at your sky trap weather forecast from here at Wilder RV Weather Center, brought to you by our good friends at Gary's Towing. If your car says no and you need a tow, give them a call at 660-885-HELP. Well, we are still expected to see quite a bit of sun this afternoon and heat up to near the 90-degree mark before another chance of seeing some showers and thunderstorms, in which a couple could be strong to severe. Overnight lows expected to bottom out into the middle 70s.
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2: When I was in the third grade, I thought that I was gay, 'cause I could draw, my uncle was, and I kept my room straight. I told my mom, tears rushing down my face, she's like, Ben, you've loved girls since before pre-K. Tripping. Yeah, I guess she had a point, didn't she? Bunch of stereotypes all in my head. I remember doing the math, like, yeah, I'm good at Little League. A preconceived idea of what it all meant. But those that like the same sex have the characteristics. The right-wing conservatives think it's a decision. And you can be cured with some treatment and religion. Man-made rewiring of a predisposition, playing God. Oh nah, here we go. America the brave still fears what we don't know. God loves all his children, it's somehow forgotten, but we paraphrase a book written 3,500 years ago.

was gay, I would think hip-hop hates me. Have you read the YouTube comments lately? Man, that's gay, gets dropped on the daily. We become so numb to what we're saying. A culture founded from oppression. Yeah, we don't have acceptance for them. Call each other p***s behind the keys of a message board. A word rooted in hate, yet our genre still ignores it. Gay is synonymous with the lesser. It's the same hate.

press play, don't press pause. Progress march on, with the veil over our eyes. We turn our back on the cause, till the day that my uncles can be united by law. When kids aren't walking around the hallway, plagued by pain in their heart. A world so hateful, some would rather die than be who they are. And a certificate on paper isn't gonna solve it all, but it's a damn good place to start. No law is gonna change us, we have to change us. Whatever God you believe in, we come from the same one. Strip away the fear, underneath it's all the same.

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3: What's going on, everyone? Subby here with a look at your SkyTrack weather forecast from here at the Wild RV Weather Center, brought to you by our good friends at Benware Tractor and Auto. 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They are located in both Clinton and in Yuri. Well, we are still expecting to see quite a bit of sunshine this afternoon and heat up near the 90-degree mark before another chance of seeing some showers and thunderstorms, of which a couple could be strong to severe. Overnight lows expected to bottom out into the middle 70s.
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1: Joining me in the studio today from the U.S. Air Force on our program is recruiter, Senior Airman Gara. Gara, thank you very much for being here.
2: Thank you for having me.
1: Glad to have you here. And we're talking a little bit about the U.S. Air Force. And how long have you been with the Air Force?
2: I've been with the Air Force almost 5 years now.
1: Wow.
2: Five years in October.
1: Okay. What is some of the roles that you've had with the Air Force?
2: So my first AFSC, or Air Force Specialty Code, that was intelligence.
1: Okay.
2: My first base was Langley Air Force Base, which is where I first came from. And now this is like my second station, technically, here in Warrensburg, Missouri.
1: Very good. Now, you are a recruiter, and mm-hmm. tell me a little bit about your job of recruiting. You don't have to get into really specifics, but tell me a little bit about what it is you do on a daily basis for recruiting purposes.
2: Recruiters do a lot of different things.
1: Okay.
2: So,
1: share those with me.
2: Sometimes we're in our office, we're taking appointments so that we can get people pre-qualified through the ASVAB test, and then we'll run them through a little interview to see where the Air Force can meet their needs. If we're not in the office, we're going out in the community exploring. We're leaving literature so that people can educate themselves about the benefits in the Air Force. And just getting to know the local community. Like, I'll go talk to people, local business owners. That way I can kind of get my name out there.
1: Yeah.
2: And we also go to schools, but obviously it's summer, so.
1: Right. You're kind of in that time where you get out and see some more businesses. And that's what you kind of stopped by the station a few weeks ago, and you said, hey, I'd like the opportunity to kind of get on the radio and share what we do and provide opportunity to people to join the Air Force.
2: Yeah.
1: Well, I think that's great, and I'm glad you did. My son is wanting to be a pilot in the Air Force. He's very excited about aircraft, and we talk about jets and all the specialties from the B-2 bomber all the way to the Tomcats to the A-10s that he just is enthralled about. So he is actually on the path to go, wanting to go to the Air Force Academy. Mm-hmm. Now, is that something that every student has to do, or what opportunities is there for people to join the Air Force that may not have to go through the academy?
2: I mean, it depends on what you want from the Air Force.
1: Okay.
2: So the academy is if you want to be an officer. And since your son is still in high school, mm-hmm. correct?
1: Yes.
2: And he's already starting, that's good. Because the Air Force Academy looks for people who are still in high school to attend their college. However, we also do have programs to help people get into the Air Force Academy, such as like LEAD and SOAR.
1: Okay.
2: These are commissioning programs that allow people to have different options to become an officer. We also have the Nurse Enlisted Commissioning Program, which helps people become a nurse officer, and also the Enlisted to Medical Degree Prep Program, which is just a general medical degree prep program. You can be like a physical therapist, for example, and do that in the Air Force.
1: So you don't have to just be enthralled with aircraft and want to be a pilot. There's many other jobs within the Air Force that people could apply for, even in the medical field.
2: That's correct.
1: Okay.
2: And everything I listed is just the officer side. The people that I recruit are for the enlisted side.
1: Okay.
2: And there's a multitude of ways that, I mean, you just come and talk to us, and that's our job to get you into the enlisted side.
1: Okay. Well, tell me a little bit about some of the requirements that someone might have to be in the U.S. Air Force.
2: So the general requirements, you must be 18 years old or 17 with both parents' permission.
1: Okay.
2: You must have a passing ASVAB score. For the Air Force is 31. But if you don't get that, we'll always give you time to study and then retake the practice test until you get a passing score. And then just good physical fitness and good moral character.
1: That sounds good. That sounds simple. What are some of the questions that when you go to a school and you're talking to students, or you go into some businesses and you're talking to people that's wanting to make a career change, what are some of the questions that you ask them?
2: I ask them what it is that they value that they're missing right now, or what their pressing concerns are. Because if you really dig in like that, you can figure out where people are sensing their lack in their own life, and you can show them how the Air Force can help them.
1: And kind of fill that void that they're kind of missing. Absolutely. And if somebody is interested in joining the Air Force or just learning more about what we talked about here today on our program, how can someone get a hold of you, and where's your office located?
2: So my office is located near the Lowe's in Warrensburg.
1: Okay.
2: The address is 120 East Cooper Boulevards, Unit C, Warrensburg, Missouri, 64093.

0: My phone number is 660-473-4537. You can call, text, but I highly recommend leaving a voicemail because I do get many calls.
1: So you get many calls. So if they, if you're calling, definitely leave a voicemail and get back to them as soon as you get. Easy to find right there in that little shopping center. There's a restaurant there. There's a gas station across the street. There's Lowe's right behind you. So it's easy to find. You're right there up there at the north side of Warrensburg, north of Highway 50. So easy to find you up there for sure. You said you do go to schools. Of course, schools are out of session right now, but I'm sure once this August and fall rolls around, you'll be going back around. What area schools do you kind of cover here throughout the region?
0: Obviously, Warrensburg.
1: Right, you
0: and
1: can't
0: Clinton,
1: name them all, I'm sure, but
0: But I'll go all the way out to like Camdenton.
1: Okay.
0: Almost to Jefferson City. Jefferson City is a different flight, but like the borders of it will be under
1: your control.
0: Your
1: supervision per se.
0: That's
1: a large that's a pretty large territory, and especially here in Western Missouri, you could be going down to Harrisonville, I'm sure, and then all the way up toward Jefferson City. That's that's a good 3-hour drive, if not more. So
0: They get out there.
1: Okay, very good. Well, we're talking with Senior Airman Guerra here today on today's program, and she's with the U.S. Air Force, and she's a recruiter, talking about what it takes to join the U.S. Air Force. And we greatly appreciate you stopping by and sharing this information. Is there anything else that you want to get out there on today's program that we haven't covered yet?
0: Nope, just that the Air Force is a wonderful opportunity, and I personally have had a great experience in it.
1: Okay, well, thank you so much for joining us here on today's Spotlight.
0: Thank you.
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10: Hey everyone, it's over here to look at your SkyTrack weather forecast from here at Wilder RV Weather Center, brought to you by our good friends at Clint's Bar and Grill in downtown Calhoun, where good food and friends meet up. Stop in for some hometown hospitality. Well, we are still expecting to see quite a bit of sunshine this afternoon and heat up near the 90-degree mark, before another chance of seeing some showers and thunderstorms, in which a couple could be strong to severe. Overnight lows expected to bottom out into the middle 70s.
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2: 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Hey everyone, Seb here with a look at your SkyTrap weather forecast from here at Wilder RV Weather Center, brought to you by our good friends at Gary's Towing. If your car says no and you need a tow, give them a call at 660-885-HELP. Well, we are still expected to see quite a bit of sun this afternoon and heat up to near the 90-degree mark before another chance of seeing some showers and thunderstorms, in which a couple could be strong to severe. Overnight lows expected to bottom out into the middle 70s.
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10: What's going on, everyone? 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They are located in both Clinton and in Uri. Well, we are still expecting to see quite a bit of sunshine this afternoon and heat up near the 90-degree mark before another chance of seeing some showers and thunderstorms, to which a couple could be strong to severe. Overnight lows expected to bottom out into the middle 70s.
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1: 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Hello, I'm Clay Radford. Well, the Henry County Fair is set to return on July 11th through July 18th, bringing a full week of agriculture exhibits, livestock competitions, family activities, and entertainment to the Henry County Fairgrounds. The annual fair celebrates the area's agriculture heritage while showcasing the hard work of local 4-H and FFA members. Throughout the week, visitors can enjoy livestock shows, exhibits, contests, food vendors, family-friendly entertainment, and a variety of special events. Organizers say that the fair offers something for all ages, whether you're interested in supporting local youth exhibits, enjoying attractions, or spending time with family and friends. The Henry County Fair has long been a summer tradition in the community, drawing residents from across West Central Missouri to one of the county's largest annual events. Admission and event information are available through the Henry County Fair. A complete schedule of events for July 11th through July 18th is listed on this story at mykatiekatie.com. Well, firefighters quickly contained a commercial fire on Tuesday night at Arwood's Furniture and Mattress in Warrensburg after reports of an explosion. The fire was reported just after 8:15 p.m. Crews arrived to find heavy flames from behind the building, along with downed power lines and damaged transformers. Firefighters launched into an exterior attack while waiting for Evergy to disconnect the power. Two automatic sprinkler heads activated inside the building, helping keep the fire from spreading. Damage was mostly limited to the warehouse area. Officials believe the fire was accidental and caused by downed utility pole and damaged transformers. One firefighter suffered a minor injury and was treated at the scene. No civilians were hurt, and the business was closed when the fire started. About 45 firefighters from several agencies responded, with crews remaining on the scene until shortly after 12:30 a.m. Wednesday morning. And while Clinton's new economic development partner is officially getting to work, representatives from Springline Advisory, a consulting firm hired by the City of Clinton to lead its economic development efforts, met Wednesday with former city economic developer Mark Dawson as part of the firm's transition and familiarization with the community. Springline Advisory officially began its contract with the city on July 1st and is continuing to learn about Clinton, Henry County, and the area's economic opportunities. Meeting with local leaders and stakeholders are expected to continue as the firm develops its strategy for business recruitment, retention, and community growth. City officials, the Greater Clinton Area Chamber of Commerce, and other community partners say they are looking forward to working with Springline Advisory and what the firm can bring to Clinton's future economic development efforts. That's the latest from Radford Media Group. We are community first. 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
1: Hey everyone, Tubby here to look at your SkyTrack weather forecast from here at Wilder RV Weather Center, brought to you by our good friends at Clint's Bar and Grill in downtown Calhoun, where good food and friends meet up. Stop in for some hometown hospitality. Well, we are still expecting to see quite a bit of sunshine this afternoon and heat up near the 90 degree mark, before another chance of seeing some showers and thunderstorms, of which a couple could be strong to severe. Overnight lows expected to bottom out into the middle 70s.
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5: Hey everyone, Seb here with a look at your sky trap weather forecast from here at Wilder RV Weather Center, brought to you by our good friends at Gary's Towing. If your car says no and you need a tow, give them a call at 660-885-HELP. Well, we are still expected to see quite a bit of sun this afternoon and heat up to near the 90-degree mark before another chance of seeing some showers and thunderstorms, in which a couple could be strong to severe. Overnight lows expected to bottom out into the middle 70s.
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2: What's going on, everyone? Tubby here to look at your SkyTrack weather forecast from here at the Wild RV Weather Center, brought to you by our good friends at Benware Tractor and Auto. Let Patrick, Alec, and the gang get you fixed up for your farm or your home. They are located in both Clinton and in Yuri. Well, we are still expecting to see quite a bit of sunshine this afternoon and heat up near the 90-degree mark before another chance of seeing some showers and thunderstorms, of which a couple could be strong to severe. Overnight lows expected to bottom out into the middle 70s.
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4: Hey everyone, Tubby here to look at your SkyTrack weather forecast from here at Wilder RV Weather Center, brought to you by our good friends at Clint's Bar and Grill in downtown Calhoun, where good food and friends meet up. Stop in for some hometown hospitality. Well, we are still expecting to see quite a bit of sunshine this afternoon and heat up near the 90-degree mark, before another chance of seeing some showers and thunderstorms, of which a couple could be strong to severe. Overnight lows expected to bottom out into the middle 70s.
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2: Another weekend approaches, but we got to get through Thursday. What's up? It is Jackson Blue, Friday Junior. This one's a cakewalk. Time to go all requests, so bring on the best songs on the radio. Let's go!

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11: Hey, everyone. It's up here to look at your SkyTrap weather forecast from here at Wilder RV Weather Center, brought to you by our good friends at Gary's Towing. If your car says no and you need a tow, give them a call at 660-885-HELP. Well, we are still expected to see quite a bit of sun this afternoon and heat up to near the 90-degree mark before another chance of seeing some showers and thunderstorms, in which a couple could be strong to severe. Overnight lows expected to bottom out into the middle 70s.
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12: Yo, I just saw rumors that Donald Trump is preparing a speech that might be telling us the truth about aliens. 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The world is getting crazier and crazier, man.
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1: Congratulations to everybody who just helped put together the world's longest paper airplane, another Guinness World Record. It weighs 63 pounds and it's close to 23 feet long. Hold on a second. Is Spirit making a comeback? I know their fares are cheap, but I'm scared I might fly out the top of that thing.
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11: 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One giant leap. And echoed across radios everywhere. In that moment, we were all connected. 250 years of dreaming big and the sound that brings us there.

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1: What's going on, everyone? 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Let Patrick, Alec, and again get you fixed up for your farm or your home. They are located in both Clinton and in Uri. Well, we are still expecting to see quite a bit of sunshine this afternoon and heat up near the 90-degree mark before another chance of seeing some showers and thunderstorms, to which a couple could be strong to severe. Overnight lows expected to bottom out into the middle 70s.
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0: 104.9, The Biz. A dog in Kansas had to be rescued out of a well after it was scared by fireworks for the 4th of July. Aw, the poor thing. It must take so long to call that dog. Come here, Ricky Tiki Tembo, No Sa Rembo, Berry Ray Rucci, Pit Berry Bembo. Sorry, any chance to talk about that book, I will.
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3: Let's talk contact names right now. I want you to go into your phone, look around in there, because you probably have contacts saved in there that you forgot about. 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Text me. What's the weirdest contact name you have in your phone? 833-584-1234. 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
16: Hey everyone, Tubby here, and look at your SkyTrack weather forecast from here at Wild RV Weather Center, brought to you by our good friends at Clint's Bar and Grill in downtown Calhoun, where good food and friends meet up. Stop in for some hometown hospitality. Well, we are still expecting to see quite a bit of sunshine this afternoon and heat up near the 90-degree mark, before another chance of seeing some showers and thunderstorms, of which a couple could be strong to severe. Overnight lows expected to bottom out into the middle 70s.
0: 104.9 The Biz. Oh my God, enough about the reflecting pool already. It was drained apparently the other day to remove firework debris. I have never seen a pool get this much attention that nobody ever swims in. 125 degrees in Washington, D.C. Do not go in the reflecting pool. We have no idea what that is.
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day, Potts Farm was a place to go. 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
2: Hey everyone, Subby here with a look at your SkyTrack weather forecast brought to you by Gary's Towing. If your car says no and you need a tow, give them a call at 660-885-HELP. Well, we will likely see chances of showers and thunderstorms continue through our evening hours, in which a couple could be strong to severe, with overnight lows heading down to the middle 70s. Partly sunny skies expected for your Friday, with a continued chance to see thunderstorms with highs into the upper 80s.
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1: Hey, Disneyland just welcomed its 1 billionth guest. 1 billion people have walked through the gates of Disneyland, and that person said they had a really great time waiting in line everywhere. Oh, hey, there's Minnie Mouse. Let's go get our picture taken after the 6,000 kids in front of us. Ain't nothing magical about overpopulation.
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3: It's Jackson Blue. 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
1: I'm looking for your Whopper stories right now. It's Jackson Blue. You won't believe what happened to me. What happened to you?
2: First off, I'm terrified of thunderstorms. Don't like them. Never have. So a few storms back, I was using the bathroom, and lightning hit a tree out by the bathroom window, scared the literal crap out of me.
1: I guess you were in the perfect place, eh?
2: I mean, it worked, but it made me jump. 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
6: Hey everyone, Tubby here with a look at your SkyTrack weather forecast brought to you by Clint Bar and Grill in downtown Calhoun, where good food and friends meet up. Stop in for some hometown hospitality. Well, we will likely see chances of showers and thunderstorms continue through our evening hours, in which a couple could be strong to severe, with overnight lows heading down to the middle 70s. Partly sunny skies expected for your Friday, with continued chance of thunderstorms with highs into the upper 80s.
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1: And now one of those stats that you're going to find interesting, but for no reason at all. 74% of Americans look at their tissue after they blow their nose. 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
2: 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They are located in both Clinton and in Uring. Well, we will likely see chances of showers and thunderstorms continue through our evening hours, in which a couple could be strong to severe, with overnight lows heading down to the middle 70s. Partly sunny skies expected for your Friday, with a continued chance of thunderstorms, with highs into the upper 80s.
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0: 104.9 The Biz. The reboot of Little House on the Prairie debuts today. Anybody watch it yet? I feel like they got to get a little bit more timely with these reboots, though. It's hard to reminisce about a show that was on when you were negative 20. I loved watching that show out my mom's belly button when I was a red blood cell.
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1: 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Hello, I'm Clay Radford. Well, the Henry County Fair is set to return on July 11th through July 18th, bringing a full week of agriculture exhibits, livestock competitions, family activities, and entertainment to the Henry County Fairgrounds. The annual fair celebrates the area's agriculture heritage while showcasing the hard work of local 4-H and FFA members. Throughout the week, visitors can enjoy livestock shows, exhibits, contests, food vendors, family-friendly entertainment, and a variety of special events. Organizers say that the fair offers something for all ages, whether you're interested in supporting local youth exhibits, enjoying attractions, or spending time with family and friends. The Henry County Fair has long been a summer tradition in the community, drawing residents from across West Central Missouri to one of the county's largest annual events. Admission and event information are available through the Henry County Fair. A complete schedule of events for July 11th through July 18th is listed on this story at mykatiekatie.com. Well, firefighters quickly contained a commercial fire on Tuesday night at Arwood's Furniture and Mattress in Warrensburg after reports of an explosion. The fire was reported just after 8:15 p.m. Crews arrived to find heavy flames from behind the building, along with down power lines and damaged transformers. Firefighters launched into an exterior attack while waiting for Evergy to disconnect the power. Two automatic sprinkler heads activated inside the building, helping keep the fire from spreading. Damage was mostly limited to the warehouse area. Officials believe the fire was accidental and caused by down utility pole and damaged transformers. One firefighter suffered a minor injury and was treated at the scene. No civilians were hurt, and the business was closed when the fire started. About 45 firefighters from several agencies responded, with crews remaining on the scene until shortly after 12:30 a.m. Wednesday morning. And while Clinton's new economic development partner is officially getting to work, representatives from Springline Advisory, a consulting firm hired by the City of Clinton to lead its economic development efforts, met Wednesday with former city economic developer Mark Dawson as part of the firm's transition and familiarization with the community. Springline Advisory officially began its contract with the city on July 1st and is continuing to learn about Clinton, Henry County, and the area's economic opportunities. Meeting with local leaders and stakeholders are expected to continue as the firm develops its strategy for business recruitment, retention, and community growth. City officials, the Greater Clinton Area Chamber of Commerce, and other community partners say they are looking forward to working with Springline Advisory and what the firm can bring to Clinton's future economic development efforts. That's the latest from Radford Media Group. We are community first.
2: 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Stay ahead of the storm, stay ahead of the forecast. 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

0: Yeah, brought to you by Gary's Towing. If your car says no when you need a tow, give them a call at 660-885-HELP. Well, we will likely see chances of showers and thunderstorms continue through our evening hours, in which a couple could be strong to severe, with overnight lows heading down to middle 70s. Partly sunny skies expected for your Friday, with a continued chance to see thunderstorms with highs into the upper 80s.
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It was just two lovers sitting in the car, listening to Blonde, falling for each other. Pink and orange skies, feeling super childish. No Donald Glover. 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
0: 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Radio has always been there. 250 years of America. 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
1: Hey everyone, Tubby here with a look at your SkyTrack weather forecast brought to you by Clint Bar and Grill in downtown Calhoun, where good food and friends meet up. Stop in for some hometown hospitality. Well, we will likely see chances of showers and thunderstorms continue through our evening hours, in which a couple could be strong to severe, with overnight lows heading down to the middle 70s. Partly sunny skies expected for your Friday, with continued chance of thunderstorms with highs into the upper 80s.
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2: 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It's the Supercharged Request Hour. We're doubling requests. What are you scared of? Call and tell me that, because I love hearing about your fears, too.

0: scared that I'm going to wake up late for school, even though I haven't gone to school for decades. What are you scared of?
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6: 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They are located in both Clinton and in Urique. Well, we will likely see chances of showers and thunderstorms continue through our evening hours, in which a couple could be strong to severe, with overnight lows heading down to middle 70s. Partly sunny skies expected for your Friday, with a continued chance of thunderstorms, with highs into the upper 80s.
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0: 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All right, weird contact names. 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
1: Hey everyone, Subby here with a look at your SkyTrack weather forecast brought to you by Gary's Towing. If your car says no and you need a tow, give them a call at 660-885-HELP. Well, we will likely see chances of showers and thunderstorms continue through our evening hours, in which a couple could be strong to severe, with overnight lows heading down to the middle 70s. Partly sunny skies expected for your Friday, with a continued chance to see thunderstorms with highs into the upper 80s.
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1: Whoa, we're all done for today. Come back tomorrow for our big weekend kickoff extravaganza show. We'll be looking for the awkwardest moments of the week and playing more requests than ever before, like we do every single Friday. It's Jackson Blue. Let's get to today's request of love and devotion. It says, to the love of my soul, Emma. Wow, that's a strong intro. Every laugh, every tear, every moment, it's all worth it with you. I adore you so much. Love, Noah. To Emma from Noah, it's today's request of love and devotion. See you tomorrow.
2: Your ultimate summer is right here.
3: All the hits, all the variety. All summer long.
4: Woohoo! 104.9 The Biz. KXCA, Lowry City.